If fashion is your trade, then when you're naked, I guess you must be unemployed, yeah. But once it's underway, there's no escaping the fact that you're a

If you could close your eyes and just remember that this is what you wanted last night, so why is it so hard for you to touch him? For you to

memories. Follow me, don't be afraid. 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

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No image can say it. 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
1: No, I don't want to look. 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That's why I've been staying away from you. That's why I have.

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You know, people got some strange ideas on how life should be lived and things should be done. But I'm here to say you gotta do just what you want. And when they start of that talk, talking, remember just one thing.

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Now you don't need a

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I said, you look so fine that I really wanna make you mine. Come on and get your kicks. Now you don't need money.

0: 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Ninja exit obsession.
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